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1: 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Love those deals. Love you, doll. 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
11: Hi there, I'm Jai Moss. Donald Trump has ordered his Navy to end its blockade of the Strait of Hormuz after the US and Iran finally agreed to a peace deal. Mediator Pakistan says the memorandum will be signed in Switzerland on Friday. Back home, One Nation's Fire the Liar campaign has now raised close to $4 million, with Barnaby Joyce asked on the ABC exactly how the money will be spent.
12: Well, it's that's precisely what it is. It'll be an advertising campaign to get rid of the Labor government.
11: Business groups have hit out at the government as an inquiry into its tax changes gets underway today, but the inquiry will only run for 2 days and a number of witnesses have been blocked from appearing. David Alexander from the Chamber of Commerce and Industry has told Nine these are big changes that need more attention.
13: There's no excuse for having a snap inquiry 2 days when there's problems that are emerging every day, really. This deserves a longer period of scrutiny.
11: Switzerland has voted down a proposed population cap, citing fears it would have devastating impacts on their economy. The proposal sought to stop the country's population going above 10 million before 2050. Early indications show around 55% of voters oppose the initiative. And 17 people have been injured after a train derailed in Spain. Witnesses say the tourist train overturned just after 9 p.m. on Saturday, with no serious injuries reported. Investigations into the cause of the crash are continuing.
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11: Star Sport. In sport, it's back to business for the Socceroos after yesterday's 2-0 win over Turkey in their opening World Cup clash. The side headed straight back to their base in Oakland after the win. They'll now face off against the USA on Saturday in Seattle. And Victoria will host the Australian Golf Open next year. The event will be held on the Mornington Peninsula, locking out New South Wales. But the venue for the 2029 and 2030 tournament is yet to be decided. That's the latest in news and sport.
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14: 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Star weather.
15: Got a couple of coastal showers around today. Windy on the coast as well. Strong wind warning today and tomorrow. Only a slight chance of an inland shower. 23 for Airlie, 24 Mackay and Proserpine, 25 through the Pioneer Valley. Maybe a shower round over the next couple of days as well.
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0: Affirmation Savage Garden. Star Mackay in the Wit Sundays. Paddy's with you after midday in our Star Flashback Lunch, Destiny's Child. From one of the biggest albums of the 80s, Michael Jackson. And how about Grinspoon? And I'm now really regretting not going to the Met over the weekend. Phil Jamison from Grinspoon was doing a solo tour. A couple of mates of mine went along. I wish I went now. Concert regret. Doesn't it suck when you think maybe I should and then you don't and then you wish you should? Grin is coming up. Flashback Lunch next.
1: 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You're wearing a puffer jacket at your desk. And Brian's refusing to change the thermostat because he claims it's the perfect temp. 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
1: Hi there, I'm Jai Moss. Donald Trump has ordered his Navy to end its blockade of the Strait of Hormuz after the US and Iran finally agreed to a peace deal. Mediator Pakistan says the memorandum will be signed in Switzerland on Friday. Back home, One Nation's Fire the Liar campaign has now raised close to $4 million, with Barnaby Joyce asked on the ABC exactly how the money will be spent.
2: Well, it's precisely what it is. It'll be an advertising campaign to get rid of the Labor government.
1: Business groups have hit out at the government as an inquiry into its tax changes gets underway today, but the inquiry will only run for 2 days and a number of witnesses have been blocked from appearing. David Alexander from the Chamber of Commerce and Industry has told Nine these are big changes that need more attention.
3: There's no excuse for having a snap inquiry 2 days when there's problems that are emerging every day, really. This deserves a longer period of scrutiny.
1: Switzerland has voted down a proposed population cap, citing fears it would have devastating impacts on their economy. The proposal sought to stop the country's population going above 10 million before 2050. Early indications show around 55% of voters oppose the initiative. And 17 people have been injured after a train derailed in Spain. Witnesses say the tourist train overturned just after 9 p.m. on Saturday, with no serious injuries reported. Investigations into the cause of the crash are continuing.
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1: In sport, it's back to business for the Socceroos after yesterday's 2-0 win over Turkey in their opening World Cup clash. The side headed straight back to their base in Oakland after the win. They'll now face off against the USA on Saturday in Seattle. And Victoria will host the Australian Golf Open next year. The event will be held on the Mornington Peninsula, locking out New South Wales. But the venue for the 2029 and 2030 tournament is yet to be decided. That's the latest in news and sport.
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6: It's looking partly cloudy today across Mackay and the Wit Sundays. There's a slight chance of a shower and top temps are 23 in Airlie, 24 at Mackay, Proserpine and 25 in the Pioneer Valley. Remaining partly cloudy for your Tuesday and your Wednesday. There's a medium chance of showers, most likely from the morning. It's currently sitting at 24 degrees at Mount Peak.
0: When some scribble on a brown paper bag would magically turn into lunch. You got that yummy, this is Stars Flashback Lunch.
6: What a busy weekend across Mackay and the Wit Sundays. My name's Paddy, and I'm here to ease you into your Monday. I've got Destiny's Child in the Flashback Lunch. I've got D-Ream, I've got Grinspoon, but right now we are jumping into MJ. This movie just passed Bohemian Rhapsody as the highest grossing biopic of all time from

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0: 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And on Friday, we kicked off Star's Ferris Wheel Colouring In competition. 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
2: It's going to be partly cloudy today with a slight chance of a shower and reaching for top temps of 23 in Airlie, 24 in Mackay and Proserpine and 25 in the Pioneer Valley. Remaining partly cloudy for the next couple of days with a medium chance of showers in the forecast.
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0: Harry Styles is currently on tour over in the States, Europe, all around the world. Those pickies that he's got from his tour look incredible. Hey, Scotty and Kaylee's Young Talent Quest is here. 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Registrations have opened. We'll close on the 19th. Winners announced each day from the 22nd through the 26th. Just upload what your kids or your young one's talent might be on the website, as five kids will win a holiday pack, which includes Ferris wheel tickets, a $50 voucher to Baskin Robbins and Parkside, a family voucher to the BCC Cinemas, vouchers to Bottle Top and Brush's Kids Paint Party, and a Mech Fractured Fairy Tales Theatre tickets. So jump on our website if you're curious about that, and you can win a cool prize. All right, I've got a new track from Taylor Swift right around the corner.
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0: 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I've got new Ariana Grande right around the corner. 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That's next to Five and Samba at Star.
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0: It's Star Mackay and the Wit Sunday, Sienna Spiro and Patty keeping you company for your Monday. Big week ahead with the Mackay Show kicking off tomorrow. But in the meantime, after two, I want to go back in time to 1927. Song on repeat in my households for a very long time. Plus, I've got news to bring a Carmeter in. And I want to give somebody a buzz for Star's Workspace Invaders just to check in on them to see if they are in fact listening to Star. So, we'll find out very shortly.
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0: Summer Kind of Wit Sunday. It's 1927. It's Patty hanging out with you for your Monday. Scotty and Kaylee back tomorrow for Star Breakfast, and they were talking about when you were caught out in the nutty earlier today. Samara got caught out.
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1: All right, let's check in on somebody. I've got Tam from Elders Rural and Archibald Street in Paget. Tam, are you listening to Star right now?
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2: No. You know what, Paddy? We run it the whole shift while we're there, all of us.
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2: So I'm just hanging out with my little grandbabies at the moment.
1: Oh, that sounds wonderful.
2: Yes, but I'll be there tomorrow and it'll be on as soon as we walk in and the start of the day at 7:30, it's on all day.
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7: Hello, I'm Monique Crichton. A Middle East peace deal is expected to be officially signed in Switzerland on Friday. Iran has now confirmed the details of the Memorandum of Understanding have been finalised, which will see an immediate reopening of the Strait of Hormuz. US Vice President J.D. Vance has told Fox News they'll continue to ensure the region is no longer a basket case.
8: Finally, and most importantly, celebrate the fact that I think we can say with confidence Iran will never have a nuclear weapon. We got a lot of work to do, but a big win tonight.
7: Pauline Hanson has put forward a different approach to negative gearing as Labor's proposal to abolish it, except for new builds and existing investment properties, goes under the microscope in Canberra. The One Nation leader telling the ABC it should be limited to two homes.
9: Keep it on two houses, by all means. You've got to encourage those young ones who can still live at home, help by the parents to invest in their house. The rental will actually help pay off the mortgage. Then they'll eventually move into themselves.
7: The surge in illicit tobacco will force Aussie taxpayers to spend almost $3 billion on healthcare for smokers, with the tobacco excise only covering a fraction of the full $6.8 billion cost. And Brad Pitt and Angelina Jolie's son Knox has dropped Pitt from his last name on his high school diploma. Knox Jolie was reportedly on the certificate issued by Fusion Academy in LA earlier this month. It's the latest snub for the A-lister.
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7: Star Sport. In sport, Blues 5/8 Mitch Moses has declared he's right to play in NRL State of Origin 2 on Wednesday night. He's had limited preparation as he continues to recover from a hamstring injury that ruled him out of Game 1. He says he gets the interest in his hamstring.
10: Fully expected, I guess, obviously coming off what happened, so... Yeah, I'm ready to go.
11: Are you okay?
10: Yeah, I'm good. Ready to go.
7: And Alex de Minaur has suffered an upset 3-set loss in the final of the ATP event in the Netherlands. That's the latest in news and sport.
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4: 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Star weather.
11: It's going to be partly cloudy today with a slight chance of a shower and reaching for top temps of 23 in Airlie, 24 in Mackay and Proserpine and 25 in the Pioneer Valley. Remaining partly cloudy for the next couple of days with medium chance of showers in the forecast.
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0: a bit of Taylor floating around the playlist at the moment. There's that song, then from the Toy Story 5 soundtrack, which is hitting the cinemas shortly in Australia. If you're a Swiftie, boy, how good. Calvin Harris up soon as well. That's with Ellie Goulding, and we're going to check in with Em. He's out in the Star Car, Vic Park, Statesville. She's got some free Zupa Dupas up for grabs, so we'll cross to her at about 3:30. So stand by on Star.
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0: Simple Minds, Dharma Kind of Wit. Sunday's almost 4 o'clock for your Monday afternoon. Coming up after four, I've got three brand new tracks. Firstly, from Rachel Fahim. Then it's Justin Bieber. And the show that's just viral and everywhere at the moment, Off Campus, G Flip. A well-deserved break over into the US. Bet on Fire's right up after four at Star.
1: The office is 12 degrees. You're wearing a puffer jacket at your desk. And Brian's refusing to change the thermostat because he claims it's the perfect temp. 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Jumbos, the big name in business supplies. 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
9: Hello, I'm Monique Crichton. The Prime Minister hasn't ruled out extending the fuel excise discount beyond June 30, despite revelations the crucial oil route, the Strait of Hormuz, is going to reopen. It comes as the US and Iran have reached a peace deal, which has already caused oil prices to tumble globally. Anthony Albanese says the fuel excise has provided a lot of relief at the bowser.
10: We'll make our assessment over coming days. We obviously need to make a decision prior to June 30, and we need to do that in advance, obviously, of June 30, so people have appropriate notice.
9: A police officer in Pakistan has been arrested and is being questioned over the shooting of a 9-year-old Perth girl. The young girl was with family in a car when they were robbed. Attending police opened fire on their vehicle, killing the child. Foreign Affairs is providing consular assistance to the family. South Australia is celebrating the success of LIV Golf in Adelaide. This year's tournament reportedly injecting a record 97.1 million dollars into the state's economy, but there's still some doubt over its future. Tributes are flowing for Californian musician Oliver Tree after he was killed in a chopper crash in Brazil. The 32-year-old singer was on tour in Rio when the aircraft he was travelling in collided with another chopper. And Donald Trump is celebrating his 80th birthday with a UFC fight at the White House. The claw has been built on the South Lawn, with government officials joining over 4,000 spectators to watch the cage fight.
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9: In sports, Sweden has come out on top in its World Cup match against Tunisia, finishing 5-1 winners. Earlier, the Netherlands and Japan managed a 2-2 draw, and Germany thrashed Curaçao 7-1. A win for Aussie cricket fans, the MCG's infamous Bay 13 will be handed back to them at this year's Boxing Day Test. It was allocated to the Barmy Army during the Ashes last summer. That's the latest in news and sport.
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0: Taking a quick look at your forecast, it's going to be partly cloudy with a slight chance of a shower, and down to 17 in Mackay and Airlie overnight, with a top of 23 in Airlie tomorrow, 24 in Mackay, the Pioneer Valley and Proserpine. Remaining partly cloudy for Tuesday and Wednesday, with some scattered showers coming in from the morning.
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1: Let's give somebody a buzz to see if they are listening to Star right now. And I have Tam standing by from Elders Rural in Mackay, who usually has Star on at the office. But Tam, you've just taken a trip to Airlie. How was it?
2: Beautiful. Absolutely beautiful.
1: Yeah.
2: We don't take holidays and stuff, my husband and I. So 2 days away was absolutely unreal.
1: Awesome. So you'd be rested and relaxed and refreshed and ready to take on the week.
2: Yes, exactly, because it's Mackay Show Week.
1: Exactly. It's so busy.
2: Yes. Yes, and we have been. So, but it was nice because I also have customers up towards Bloomsbury and into Cross the Pine and around that area, so I can sort of look over the fence and look at their cattle and their farm as I'm going past, and yeah, nice.
1: So you're well sorted then.
2: Yes.
1: Oh, that's awesome. Well, Tam, yes. I'm glad that you have Star on when you're at the office, but make sure it's on if Scotty and Kaylee pop by, you get an extra entry, all right?
2: Oh, yes, definitely. And I told the girls that. I said, come on, register. We can all register.
1: That's it. Get them onto it.
2: Mm-hmm. Yes, exactly. No, they have. I believe they have.
1: Good on you, Tam. Thanks for entering for Star's Workspace Invaders, where you could win a share of $20,000, another $5,000 up for grabs this Friday.
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0: Kai and the Wit Sundays, Rihanna, Scotty and Kaylee back tomorrow for Star Breakfast, and Justin Bieber up next. 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

0: It's McKayla with some of his best music on Star. That's me wrapping it up for today. Scotty and Kaylee are back tomorrow, and they have to reset the total for Matchy Match because Nick took home $2,000 early this morning.
1: Oh my God. Okay. Hazard, you know what? Lights. Hazard lights.
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1: Oh my God!
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0: It's Nick from the Northern Beaches taking home $2,000, so it'll be back to $100 tomorrow when Scotty and Kaylee are back. And Will and Woody, up next, and I'll be back from 12. Bye-bye.
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2: Hello, I'm Monique Crichton. Well, we could know within days whether the cut to the fuel excise will be extended beyond June 30. The federal government's considering what's next after the US and Iran agreed to a ceasefire deal, which includes the reopening of the Strait of Hormuz. Liberal leader Angus Taylor watching with interest.
7: The crude oil price at least has come down overnight, and we'd expect that to flow through to the bowser, but let's see if it's sustained. I mean, I think this is the big question everyone's got. No one knows the answers yet, but we'll see in the next little while.
2: Households are also sweating on the latest Reserve Bank board meeting. We'll find out tomorrow whether the experts are right to think they'll sit tight when it comes to the cash rate this month. It's sitting at 4.35%. Victorian state politics is under the spotlight on the eve of Parliament resuming, but Premier Jacinta Allen and Deputy Ben Carroll are adamant there'll be no leadership challenge tomorrow. Labor's been on the slide in the polls 5 months out from the next state election there. We're being reminded to look out for red flags as AI scams become more advanced. It's reported scammers are using AI deepfake technology to alter their voice and impersonate authority figures. Former Carlton and Port Adelaide footballer Nick Stevens has been sentenced to 9 months jail. He was convicted of defrauding a number of Victorian families while running an unlicensed pool installation business. He'll do 2 years of community service after being released. And a Queensland woman is looking at retirement after more than 60 years on the job. That's because the Mackay resident secured a $3 million lotto win on the weekend.
12: There are massive deals which are happening right now at Nissan Proserpine. You can see for yourself at Whitsunday Autos. It's the experience that you've been waiting for.
2: Star Sport. In sport, a boost for the Blues ahead of State of Origin 2 in Melbourne on Wednesday night. Mitch Moses has recovered from a hamstring injury. New South Wales has a 1-0 lead in the three-match series. In cricket, Australia managed to beat Bangladesh by a wicket to avoid a one-day series whitewash. Cooper Connolly, the top scorer, with 149 runs. And Alex de Minaur has missed a chance to move into the world's top five for the first time, losing the final ATP Tour event in the Netherlands. That's the latest in news and sport.
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0: It is Will and Woody. We're running an anonymous text competition, and we'd love to hear from you. What embarrassing text message did you send over the weekend? Send that through. We'd love to hear from you anonymously, obviously. Yeah. Right now, though, Woods.
1: How seriously does your partner take sport? You're talking about it just because Timothée Chalamet has given the world the ick, just by the way he's been carrying on courtside. Talked about it a lot in the spot before. Won't go into it again. It makes me emotional, Will. I just want him to focus on making films.
0: I feel like you're more upset about the fact that you're losing someone who you admired, which it's a steep fall from grace because the writing was on the wall for Chalamet when he started hooking up with Kylie Jenner.
1: No, there you go.
0: I think we all know it. Anyone with a brain was like, hang on a second, doesn't quite work out. And now he's trying to dress like a gangster and hang out with the players in the rooms. He stinks.
1: It's right off. I'll still see June 3. That'll be a great movie.
0: Oh, June 3. Well, Dennis Villeneuve. I mean, at the end of the day.
1: Sure. But yes, does your partner
0: The director.
1: He's very, very. I know for my wife, Mim, she didn't realise.
0: Got a bit eyebrows.
1: Mim didn't realise that during the footy season, like the diary, our mutual diary does work around when the Melbourne Demons play. That for her was a huge ick that we had to take into account when they're playing, when we're like booking weekends away.
0: I imagine that would be a thing for a lot of, I'm going to stereotype here and say women, in that like guys need shut out time around their game, around the game.
1: And a lot of that, like a Saturday night, Friday night. It's like you know, key time. Anyway, let's go to Colt
0: because Mim's dad's a big sports guy. He's a big Brisbane Lions fan in the AFL, isn't he?
1: And I think Mim was being like, I don't want to end up with someone whose life revolves around when the Lions play. So if I'm being brutally honest, I think I kind of like shelved it for a bit.
0: Oh.
1: I was just like, oh, the D's are playing. I can get that on replay. Don't worry about it. And then, you know, the longer the relationship went, I was like, I need to watch every game live. And I'd rather do it without the kids.
0: That's good. And that became an ick.
1: Yeah, well, absolutely.
0: And you haven't hooked up since the AFL season started.
1: No, and the D's are playing well. Colt, this is your partner who's obsessed with sport.
2: Yeah.
1: How far do they take it, Colt?
2: Sorry, what was that?
1: How far do they take the sport? They take it seriously.
2: Yeah, so the wife and her sister are Penrith Panther fans, and... Oh, yeah. The past three times that they made the grand final, it's like they've played the semifinals. I've been at work. I've got a message from the missus, and she's like, hey, we're heading down to grand final. I'm like, sweet, I can't wait to go. Then she tells me, that's not the case. It's me and my sister. We're heading down there.
1: Oh.
2: So she books the flights. She buys the tickets, and she's down there for the weekend, and then I see her on Monday. And she's done that the past three years in a row now.
0: Wow. Just shot out with her sister. She's like, I'm leaving. I'll see you in 3 days.
2: Yep.
0: Wow.
1: Do you have kids, Colt?
2: No, not yet. Not yet.
0: Okay.
1: Do you think that would continue? If you do have kids in the future, do you think that will continue, Colt?
2: I would think so. But also, too, I'm all for it if she's around it. So.
0: Do you know what it is, though? Like, it's funny, the strange thing about sport is that people don't get that fanatical about anything in their lives. Do you know, like it's quite rare to be like, I need 2 hours to watch this.
1: You wouldn't
0: accept it.
1: It's almost religious.
0: Yeah, you wouldn't accept it over anything else. Like if someone was like, I need to sit down for 2 hours on Saturday and I must watch the latest episode of, I don't know,
1: Widow's Bay. Team's watching
0: great show.
1: It.
0: Show. Only half hour reps. You can knock them off quickly. Yeah. But let's say I need to sit down and watch the whole set. You'd be like, get lost.
1: Yeah.
0: Like get lost. Do it in your own time. But when it comes, like you draw these hard boundaries around it. I don't understand that. But I respect it though.
1: No, for some reason.
0: Like the soccer's on at the moment.
1: Yeah.
0: Sam said to me this morning, it's like the Netherlands playing at 6 a.m. You've got the kids till 8. And there was no point I was like, that's unfair. Cause I was like, well, your bloody team's playing.
1: Yeah. 100%. You've got to watch it live.
0: Would you like a coffee?
1: Yeah. Yeah. 100%. You've got to support it. Rebecca, your partner takes sport very seriously.
3: He lives and breathes it.
1: Okay. How far does he take it, Rebecca?
3: Well, he pretty much only wears Brisbane Broncos official merch,
0: Wears a casual merch, casual merch. Wow, big ick, Rebecca. Must be a handsome man. That's a big ick.
3: And he took the as yet a tattoo of the Brisbane Broncos like emblem on his leg.
1: Interesting.
3: Like the size of your hand.
1: Oh. Does he have a tattoo dedicated to you, Rebecca?
3: Pretty much head to toe in tattoos.
1: And is there one dedicated to you? Sorry, we lost you there. He's covered in tattoos, and he doesn't have one dedicated to you.
3: Yeah, he does on his hand.
1: Oh, there you go. So the Broncos got a quad, which is a big bit of real estate.
0: You got
1: a little bit on the hand, Rebecca.
3: Yeah.
0: Okay. Would you get a D? Would you get a Melbourne Demons tattoo if they won the?
1: They won in 2021.
0: Yeah.
1: Don't have one.
0: But would you?
1: Like,
0: would you get a sports tattoo?
1: No, I don't think so.
0: Really?
1: Nah. Again, if I played, I would get a tattoo.
0: And you were pretty close to playing once upon a time, weren't you?
1: Oh, I'm glad you asked, Will. There was an adductor injury.
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6: Hi, I'm Rana Hussein. The Women's T20 World Cup is underway in the UK, with India beating Pakistan by 64 runs in last night's clash. Australia is up against Bangladesh on Wednesday, their second match of the tournament. And to the Super Netball, the Giants have claimed their first and only win of the season, beating the New South Wales Swifts by just one goal. The semi-finals get underway this weekend with the Thunderbirds, Vixens, Fever and Mavericks all in contention.
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0: less than 5 minutes. One of you guys has shot at $1 million. Right now, though, it is the best of the internet, as according to me. It's Will's Reddit.
1: Will's Reddit.
2: Beware of the blob. Right.
3: We've got lots to get through today, Woods.
4: I know, you've hooked me in, mate.
3: Button pusher Tommy out my ass about going for too long, so I'm going to keep it quick.
4: All right.
3: All right, first story here.
4: Yep.
3: I loved off Reddit today. Didn't know this was a thing, but it's a thing.
4: Mm-hmm.
3: Have a listen.
5: My husband wants to share his stick collection with you, and you better be nice.
6: This one is a mid-range scythe stick. I call it Dragon Fang. It has a bit of a dragon head you can see there. This is a level 10 wizard staff. I call it the Lexicon. Yeah, that's ultra rare. This is another dragon-like stick. We have the eye here, a snout here. Almost looks like a pterodactyl.
3: Does awesome. It for 5 minutes.
4: That's awesome.
3: Just his stick collection.
4: I could get my daughter around that.
3: Stick collection is a thing. I didn't know.
4: Sometimes you do see an awesome stick and you can't believe you've...
3: Okay, it's so good. I love that I'm talking to another man about this. This is on the Reddit thread called Just Guys Being Dudes.
4: Yeah, that makes sense. I think my daughter will love
3: it. Only men collect sticks.
4: Nah, my daughter will love it. And
3: like
4: children.
3: Prepubescent girls.
4: Sure. Yeah.
3: And middle-aged men.
4: Yeah.
3: Funny synergy that goes on between those two. Okay.
4: Our mate makes wands out of like really cool sticks.
3: Who is no
4: the Wiz.
3: No mate of mine.
4: The Wiz.
3: Oh, the Wiz.
4: The Wiz.
3: No, I love the Wiz. All right, now, you're going to like this story.
4: Yeah.
3: Jamiroquai.
4: Yeah.
3: This guy.
4: Oh, yeah. Everyone knows Jamiroquai, the hat guy.
3: The hat guy. Did you know, so he used to date Winona Ryder.
4: Didn't know that.
3: Used to date.
4: Mm-hmm.
3: He said that he broke up with Winona Ryder because her breasts were too large and she wanted to, you know what, all the time with him. That was the reason he broke up with her.
4: Oh, okay.
3: Now, that came out recently, resurfaced, and that absolutely popped off online.
4: Okay.
3: Now, the great thing about Reddit is you can do a real deep dive on these things.
4: Uh-huh.
3: Apparently, because they broke up in like 1992,
4: sure.
3: But this is a story today. And it's like, why is this a story today?
4: Yeah.
3: So apparently, they are like best mates. And it is an ongoing bit they do where...
4: Hilarious. So it's not true.
3: Not true at all.
4: That is so
3: He says,
4: funny.
3: I couldn't be with her anymore. Her boobs were too big and she wanted it all the time.
4: That is
3: and
4: so
3: apparently
4: funny.
3: When she's asked about it, she says, I broke up with him because his penis was too large. And they do that back and forth constantly.
4: That's really good.
3: How good is that?
4: That is
3: super
4: that is
3: cute. Like a beautiful like mutual breakup bit of fun that they're just trolling everyone for the rest of their lives.
4: That is really
3: Really
4: good
3: cool stuff. Okay.
4: Well done. Well done, you two.
3: God, I've got some good stuff here. Okay, in 2016, I don't know if I've got a lot of time for this, but a British passenger asked a hijacker, a plane jacker, a guy with bombs strapped to him, if he could get a selfie out the front of the toilets.
4: It'd get hit.
3: That photo exists.
4: No way.
3: Yes.
4: Can I see it?
3: Yes, the
4: Hang
3: photo
4: on.
3: Exists.
4: I gotta come around. Hang on.
3: No yes. Way. Yes. Yes,
7: you can have a
4: look. Oh my, look at the smile on him.
3: Yeah, he's smiling.
4: It's like Christmas
3: he's wearing
4: morning.
3: He's wearing a Ralph Lauren button up polo shirt. He's got his sunnies on his head.
7: What?
3: Yes,
4: but
3: that's
4: so
3: right.
4: Did the plane make it?
3: Yeah, well obviously the photo exists.
4: Oh yeah.
3: Yeah. All right.
4: It might have got to the cloud.
3: Yeah, it might have got to the cloud, mate. I don't think you
4: it
3: understand
4: gets to
3: cloud.
4: The cloud.
3: Do you mean the actual clouds or like
4: Oh mate, what? I never know.
3: No, you don't know.
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17: Hello, I'm Monique Crichton. The PM has welcomed talk of a peace deal between the US and Iran, but he admits we need to wait to see if it actually sticks. It's understood the deal is to be officially signed in Switzerland on Friday. Anthony Albanese says things won't change overnight, especially where the Strait of Hormuz is concerned.
18: We need to remove the sea mines which have been planted there. We need to make sure as well that the ships that are fully laden are able to deliver their cargo. That could be 30 days to their destination.
17: Labor's still considering whether to extend the current fuel excise discount beyond June 30. The victim of Saturday's shark attack in Sydney has been identified as a 35-year-old mother from Coogee. Her family says she's undergone multiple surgeries and remains in a critical condition after damage to her left lower leg and arms after being attacked at her local beach. A sexually transmitted disease that was around in the Victorian era is back. Australia's chief medical officer says the rates of syphilis have tripled over the past decade, now reaching alarming levels among the heterosexual population, and is now being passed from pregnant women to babies. History has been made at the White House for the first ever UFC event on the lawn, the big event falling on US President Donald Trump's 80th birthday. Police in Missouri say 11 of the 12 people who've died in a light plane crash south of Kansas City were skydivers. The other victim, the aircraft's pilot.
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17: Star Sport. Today's World Cup action saw Sweden beat Tunisia 5-1. Ivory Coast downed Ecuador 1-0. The Netherlands and Japan played out a 2-2 draw. And Germany thrashed Curacao 7-1. In the AFL, North Melbourne's off to the tribunal tomorrow night to challenge a 3-match ban for Paul Curtis for a tackle that left Eagle Hamish Davis with concussion. And Australia has won the third and final one-dayer against Bangladesh by just one wicket to avoid a series whitewash. That's the latest in news and sport.
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22: Taking a quick look at your forecast, it's going to be partly cloudy with a slight chance of a shower and down to 17 in Mackay and Airlie overnight with a top of 23 in Airlie tomorrow, 24 in Mackay, the Pioneer Valley and Proserpine, remaining partly cloudy for Tuesday and Wednesday with some scattered showers coming in from the morning.
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0: Will and Woody. We're talking about parents making you squirm. Now, mm-hmm. this can be a story if your parents had a squirm tactic mm-hmm. that they always used to do with you, or it might be that you're a new parent and you've entered the squirm zone and you're loving it. Producer Annalise, her dad, he's a real character, Annalise's dad. Mm-hmm. And AB, you were saying to me before, this is a daily thing for him.
1: Yeah, my dad would go, when we dropped me off to school, would pretend he was going to get out of the car and sing the Camp Rock chant.
0: Every day.
1: Loud and just go, Camp Rock.
2: Oh.
1: Clap, clap,
0: every day.
1: Clap.
0: Every day. He would threaten to, like, I'm going to get out of the car and do the Camp Rock thing.
2: That's good stuff. And your dad, was he still wearing the Dukes of Hazzard cut-off denim shorts at that stage?
1: Yeah, he tempted me. He tempted to every day. And he would have loved that.
0: Yeah, they love
1: Thank God he had a work uniform.
0: There's something about it. There's something about it that makes you feel good. A mate of mine, he unfortunately for him, he was conceived in the small Victorian town of Boneo.
2: Brilliant.
0: You can imagine what his dad says every time they drive through.
2: It's really, really fun. That's really fun.
0: Like
2: it's perfect. It's absolutely perfect.
0: He reckons
2: no doubt that that was thought of. Do you know what I mean? Like if this is the moment that he's conceived.
0: Oh, I don't know if they would have spoken about it at the time, but it certainly is.
2: Or maybe not talked about. I think the dad was
0: but
2: like, "This
0: would
2: be a great story."
0: He seems to think that like when they used to get the Melways out, his dad would like accidentally flip to the page and be like, "Oh God, we've landed on Boneo. Hey son, did I ever tell you? Katie's called." And from anyone else, it's a nuisance. But from them, it's a whole nother level of punishment. Katie, we're talking about parents making you squirm. You do this to your seven-year-old.
3: Well, yes. My husband and I do the whole non-verbal thing where it's just, doing the eyebrows and the winks and the nudge. And she just flips out.
0: Oh God, you're making me squirm.
2: So flirtatious noises at each other, Katie.
3: Yeah, I don't know whether she has FOMO or something about it, but she just flips. She just screams.
0: But you're winking at your husband and doing the air guns and that's a lot.
2: That's right.
0: I don't even know if I can do that. I love it though. You're loving it, Katie. Listen to her. She loves it. It's why do you enjoy it so much? I enjoy it so much as well.
3: Because it triggers her.
0: Yeah, it's just so good. Good on you, Katie. You can have a double pass to Supergirl. That's where you're going. Enjoy that. You know what I mean?
2: It's
0: horrible.
2: Off,
0: it's really bad.
2: Yeah.
0: Have
2: really
0: you dipped
2: cringe.
0: In the toe in with Mim in this space yet?
2: Rem doesn't feel embarrassment.
0: Oh, she's not. Yeah,
2: she's not there yet. I reckon
0: around the corner.
2: Impending. But it's funny you talk about the kissing. Like Rem will tell me and Mim to kiss.
0: That's a bit strange.
2: She'll be like,
0: mate.
2: "You two kiss."
0: All right. Very strange.
2: She loves it. She loves it. Then she'll get involved. It's great. Big family love-ins, we call them.
0: Jordo.
4: Hey, boys. How you going?
0: Hey, mate. So you're also a parent making your kids squirm. How do you go about it?
4: Oh, well, my kids always gave me a kiss at school drop-off because they didn't want Harry High Pants running after them to the gate to tell them that I missed my kiss.
0: So you get out of the car and you do the run.
4: Get out the car, Harry High Pants, pull it right up and go running after them. Kids, you forgot to give me a kiss.
2: Awesome. That's really good. Do you remember, Ross Noble told us that his go-to, and he was very careful about which environments he does this in, but he said like at the airport or if he was ever carrying bags, he'd make sure his pants just dropped a little bit when he was with the kids.
0: Yeah, did he say he'd drop the drawers to the floor
2: and he'd be waddling and keep carrying the bags?
0: Yeah, good stuff. That's great stuff. We're talking parents making you squirm. Sophie.
5: Good afternoon. How are you?
0: Well, what do you do to make your kids squirm? He's already loving it. There's that cackle. What do you do, Soph?
5: My son's 33 and I got invited over to Hamburg because my husband was in the Merchant Navy.
0: Yeah,
5: We went to a sex show and I actually got pregnant. So we decided to call our baby Hamburger until he was actually born. But on his 21st, I actually told that story and it didn't go down too well.
0: Oh, God, at his birthday. At his birthday. You called him Hamburger at his birthday, little guy.
5: Yep.
2: Because he was conceived in Hamburg. Did you say it was at a sex show?
0: Yes, you did.
5: I went to a sex show for the first time ever. My son's now 33, but yes.
2: And that's where that, he was conceived?
0: Not at the show.
5: Not at the show.
0: No, she wasn't a performer.
2: I was like, that's crowd participation taken to the next level.
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0: Hope you have your wonderful drive home. It's Will and Woody, Woods, Harry Styles. He's told women all over the world whether or not they should stick with the man they're currently with. He's given the key to that. Yes.
1: Whoa.
0: Yes. He's obviously.
1: He gave one condition as to like whether you should stay with the guy. Whoa.
0: Yes, that's right. Yes. He's touring his show at the moment. Producer Liam has got the details.
2: He's going to be here in November and December.
0: Here's Harry on stage. Here's his advice.
3: If he's not making you happy, chuck him in the bin.
1: Chuck him in the bin.
0: If he's not making you happy, chuck him in the bin. It's nice to
1: agree with that.
0: It's nice to be reminded that he's a geezer, isn't it?
1: Yeah, it is.
3: If he's not making you happy, chuck
0: him in the bin.
1: Chuck him in the bin. Geez, don't the women love it? My gosh. So what? So he says, if he's not making you happy, chuck him in the bin. I do. That's great advice. It's great advice.
0: Here was my thought on the advice, though.
1: Uh-oh.
0: And I'm kind of spurred on by a clip I saw on the School of Life recently, which is really cool philosophical YouTube channel that I suggest you all check out.
1: Sure,
0: anyway,
1: sure.
0: Alain de Botton, who runs that, said that the reason that most people are unhappy is because they aspire to having happy lives, because you're just never going to always be happy. And if that's the yardstick for where you're at, you're going to be constantly disappointed because life's not that.
1: Life's tough.
0: But he was like, what you can aspire to is for life to be interesting and to try and enjoy how it goes, because that's just definitely what it's going to be.
1: Yeah, yeah.
0: So I think it's interesting when he says, if he's not making you happy, ditch him. Because if I ran, like at the moment, I've got two very young kids.
1: Yeah.
0: We're not getting a lot of sleep. I wouldn't say that I'm making Sam necessarily happy right now. Sure. I would say I'm supporting her to get through.
1: Yeah, yeah, yeah.
0: But I don't know if we're necessarily making each other happy. And I kind of put it through all these other filters of all these other people who have probably got huge constraints on their relationship right now. They're committed to each other because they've got kids and they're trying to get through their problems, or they're doing long distance with each other.
1: Financial issues.
0: Yeah, maybe one of them's going through a sexual thing. Yeah, yeah. Maybe one of them things going through a gender thing. Maybe they're still wanting to be together despite not making each other happy. And so I think that his comment was absolute trite, if I'm being honest with you, because I think it simplified things, and I think that he was just trying to appeal to a largely female audience so that he continued to aggrandize his appearance so eventually he can take a poo on the stage.
1: Yeah.
0: That's his mission.
1: That's his goal.
2: He's saying don't accept low standards.
0: No.
2: We're trying to lift women up here.
1: Yeah, Will.
0: No,
1: and look at you bringing women straight back
0: down.
1: I'm
0: not bringing them
1: down. You're just lowering the bar for men again.
0: I'm not.
1: You're making excuses for men out there that don't make their partners happy. And I'm sick of it, Will. You get home and...
2: Weaponize incompetence.
1: What Liv said. She said it well.
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0: It's been a long day. Must be time to crack a chat GNT with Georgie.
10: You want a wine? Grab one. Doesn't matter what time of day. 10 a.m.?
11: Absolutely.
10: Rip in.
11: Even if you're driving the kids to school.
10: Yes.
0: And Tom.
11: Mel had a night away.
10: By herself?
11: By herself. Yeah, this. And this is the thing I want to get into because okay. A lot of people are like, that's weird.
10: When you're married to Tom, maybe it's not weird.
0: Cheaper than therapy and way less professional.
12: That's right. It's Chat GNT. Cheers, guys.
13: Hey, guys.
12: Right across Australia.
13: That's right.
12: Massive show coming up today. I've had a procedure done.
13: Oh.
12: They
13: look beautiful.
12: Like a couple of Christmas ornaments. You know, I'm done with my kids. So, yeah, we'll talk about that.
13: The yep. snip,
12: the
13: nice.
12: Snippity snip.
13: Well, I had a weekend away with no kids.
14: Fancy that.
13: Amazing. Or husband. It was so good. I mean, I love him.
12: Yeah. Sometimes.
13: Yeah. Yeah. And I want to tell you how that went. And joining us for that story is special guest Mitch Lewis. So you'll hear his voice pop in.
12: We got royalty in the house.
13: Yeah,
12: Mitch Lewis.
13: Wally Lewis's son, for those that don't know.
12: Yep.
13: You know, pretty big deal. But I'll tell you how that weekend away went.
12: All right. Massive show coming up. You're listening to Chat G&T.
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1: Just a bit of fun banter for your Monday night.
0: Yeah, so I had the Prosecco.
1: Oh, he did it!
0: I had the chilled Prosecco.
1: The chilled Prosecco. Oh, yeah, yeah,
0: glass
1: I get it.
0: Of Prosecco.
1: How are you, you poor thing?
0: Oh, I know.
1: Are you okay?
0: Yeah, I'm fine.
1: That's good.
0: Totally fine. I've told all my mates, it's like, it's 25 minutes. It's easy. Just go for it.
1: Yeah. But then was the recovery painful?
0: I think dental works worse.
1: Oh.
0: Maybe because my
1: you
0: intestines
1: need your
0: are
1: mouth.
0: So small. Yeah. It took a team of them to find it. Obviously, I'm joking. It was crazy. Like, you walk in there, and I recorded some of my thoughts because you said...
1: I did say that,
0: I said, I'm not going to film this bloody thing.
1: I didn't want to come either. That would be really weird.
0: You
1: want
0: to see that shit. But you were like, at least record your thoughts before and after. Pre and post-op,
1: so
0: I like to call
1: that.
0: It. I did that. This is me walking into the place.
1: Okay.
0: Can you play a bit of audio here? This is just before I'm walking in.
2: So, I just arrived at the vasectomy clinic. And I've had a full Valium, so I'm feeling pretty relaxed.
0: Top of the world. didn't matter.
2: Bit nervous because I think I did need to do a nervous poo, but it's too late.
1: Yeah, sounds like you're doing one already.
2: I have to go and do that
0: in the bathroom
2: after. obviously, pretty nervous, but again, the Valium is good. So before I overthink it, I'm just going to go in and just. Get my nuts cut off. So here we go.
0: It was terrible. So I woke up and I was like, not to be too graphic, but I really need to go to the toilet. I was like nervous and I'm like, I don't want to go before because I've showered and I'm clean.
1: Oh.
0: And then.
1: They weren't going to your a-hole though.
0: It's all connected. It's all connected.
1: The a-hole's connected to the
0: b-hole. And I didn't know what was going on.
1: God.
0: I was all of a scattered.
1: You've never obviously had a Brazilian wax or anything,
0: no,
1: have you?
0: No, I haven't. No. I'm not strong like you women who have given birth and stuff like that.
1: Yeah.
0: But look, I just walked in there and it looked like a psychology clinic or a physio.
1: Oh.
0: It wasn't, you know, a hospital, which was good. It was just an outpatient centre. It was just like, lie down.
1: And was it Mr. Valentine, Dr. Valentine or whatever?
0: No,
1: who did you see?
0: It wasn't Dr. Shooting Blanks either Dr. Dick or Snip.
1: Was
0: or
1: it one with a funny name?
0: Dr. Sheehan. Yeah, I know. I went with him because he was nice and boring. I think the boring ones would be good at their job.
1: Yeah. You know? Is he going to be offended if he hears this and he's called boring?
0: No. Well, he doesn't need a flashy made-up name.
1: True.
0: Had the procedure. He sprayed me down with all this liquid. It was very uncomfortable. It was like an antiseptic.
1: Oh.
0: And it was like dripping everywhere. He was like, sorry, it's a bit cold.
1: Oh.
0: And then, laid back, listened to some John Mayer.
1: And we body is wonderland.
0: I know, there was a bit of that.
1: What on earth?
0: There's no better soundtrack to get this dip. And then, here are my thoughts after.
1: Okay.
0: Yeah.
2: Okay, just leaving the clinic. Pretty good. I didn't faint. No panic attack, so that was good.
0: Survived.
2: I have my little cup, my specimen cup, so that's good. And I've come outside. I see my wife has left me, so that's good. I'm pretty sure she dropped me off, and well, that's a stitch up. She's left me, so that's good. Everything went pretty good. It was probably, it felt like 20 hours, but it was only 25 minutes, I think. There was only one time that I got a bit woozy. I felt like you pulled a nerve out of my scrotum.
1: Oh, God.
2: But yeah, otherwise, pretty good. And he bold billed me because my wife's a doctor.
1: Oh,
0: yes, baby.
2: So,
0: free snip, baby.
2: Well, there's got to be some perks to your wife working
1: all the time.
0: Yeah.
2: 70-hour weeks. Yeah, great. Would do again.
0: No. Hopefully I don't have to do it again.
1: Oh, no way.
0: Yeah.
1: Well, there you go. Well done, Tom.
0: Thank you. I survived.
1: You did.
0: Way worse than childbirth, right?
1: Sure, mate.
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6: 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I'm floating.
7: 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It's late.
6: 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These Harvey Norman mattresses are heavenly. The deals. They're calling me.
7: 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The kids have to be taken to school. The shed's a disaster. Wake up.
6: Harvey Norman Bedding Mackay. Love your beds. Love your mattresses. Love those deals. 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
3: Star weather.
4: Weather pattern has settled in. We've got a chance of a shower again today. It's a slight chance of a shower today, tomorrow. Maybe a little higher chance coming up a bit later on in the week. Mid-20s, top temperatures.
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8: Good morning.
4: Tomorrow night's State of Origin.
8: Certainly is. Up the Blues.
4: And in Melbourne. I wonder what Melbourne weather's like for this one. I haven't had a look yet.
8: Cold, I dare say.
4: Probably cold. There was AFL.
8: I don't think there's another setting in Melbourne.
4: No, I don't think so. There was an AFL game in Tassie over the weekend with a howling breeze. There was vision of people kicking for goals and then the ball went and, you know, blew away to the right. So hopefully it's not going to be like that.
8: Did you see the Ash Klein news last week?
4: Yes. Interesting. I don't think he's the only one in the NRL sphere, player or ref, that would have a gambling problem.
8: Mm. See, the thing
4: I think
8: is,
4: a lot
8: right,
4: of them, unfortunately.
8: Wasn't it horse racing?
4: Yeah.
8: So it wasn't anything to do with football or anything.
4: No.
8: Which is why he's allowed to continue, obviously.
4: Yep.
8: You're allowed to. But it makes you think.
4: I'm not saying anything.
8: Makes you think is all I'm saying. As long as it goes my way, I don't really care.
4: This is Wolves, Selena Gomez, Star Mackay and the Wit Sundays. And you-

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7: Weather pattern has settled in. We've got a chance of a shower again today. It's a slight chance of a shower today, tomorrow. Maybe a little higher chance coming up a bit later on in the week. Mid-20s, top temperatures.
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0: We've got the morning covered. Scotty and Kaylee. Star Mackay the Wit Sundays.
9: Good morning. Happy Tuesday. Can I make a formal complaint?
7: Here we go.
9: You know the sound there that you heard, Scotty and Kaylee. My name's said right, but why in our system is it spelt wrong on every single one of them?
7: Oh, look, I don't know. I think the person who typed that stuff in that wasn't me, don't know. I'll tell you what it is. I reckon they know a Kaylee and it's spelt like that.
9: Probably.
7: That's probably what it is.
9: I'm like, God, you had one job. Look at the email you were sent. Isn't that the worst? Whenever someone sends you an email, say for you, Scott, and then they come back and spell it S-K-O-T or something.
7: Having had my last name spelled incorrectly for the last 51 and a half years, I no longer care.
9: Well, it's just like, guys, it's written in front of you. Double check your work.
7: Yeah.
9: I'm bothered by it.
7: I didn't notice. BB Rexha, this is New Religion on Star.

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1: Hey everybody, it's Elijah Gray here. 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

0: Tonic, if you could only see Star Mackay and the Whit Sundays Workspace Invaders on right now, tell us you're listening to Star at Work, and that could be right now. Go to star1019.com.au. Thanks to Jumbos. Some thoughts for the day. Now, just a warning, a couple of these aren't great. Okay,
1: oh,
0: just a heads up. A couple of these aren't particularly top, which suggests that some days they are, which you'd probably disagree with.
1: Yeah, I was going to say, shouldn't you be giving us this warning each day?
0: Okay, so you got to go with me on this. You know how there are some birds. You know if you're at Lambert's Lookout sometimes, you're up there, and there's a certain type of hawk thing that flies around.
1: Like the seahawk thingies.
0: Kestrel. They're a kestrel.
1: Huh?
0: And they fly above the thing, and what they do, their head stays dead still while their body moves around with the wind.
1: Because they're like that little toy, that kid's toy that you used to put on the end of your finger.
0: Yeah, those birds would hate going on a roller coaster. Because their head stays still and their body would have to move, so that it wouldn't be any fun.
1: Yeah.
0: You know, birds will land on anything.
1: Yeah, right.
0: Todd, you were taking a longbow here.
1: Yeah.
0: But, you know.
1: Scott, Jesus, okay, next one.
0: Okay. Turning a frown upside down just results in another frown.
1: No, it's a smile.
0: Is it?
1: Yeah.
0: Turning a frown upside down, that's just another frown.
1: If you look at it upside down again.
0: Okay.
1: These are really bad. What's going on with you today?
0: All right. This is something to think about. You know what? For people, ghosts and vampires, supernatural stuff, it's all, you know, the lights are out. You know, the kids, it all gets dark.
1: Yeah.
0: There's ghosts and vampires around. Really, that's just all to do with our piss poor night vision that humans have. If humans didn't have bad night vision, like we're like cats, then we wouldn't have even made up ghosts, vampires and boogeymen and stuff like that, because we'd be able to see perfectly well in the dark.
1: Yeah, I do believe whoever wrote Bram Stoker's Dracula, like one of the first vampire stories, was definitely
0: had cataracts.
1: Sitting in his room late at night over candlelight as it was fading and he was falling asleep with a scotch in hand, he sees a coat in the corner. Yeah. Vampire!
0: Got scared. There's a blackout one night. Ah!
1: Blackout.
0: It's all to do with poor night vision. That's all it is. It's 6:13 on Star.
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9: Good morning, Joseph Price with your local news. The impacts of extreme weather on aged care and disability support services has been highlighted by new figures. 91% of surveyed Uniting Care workers report being affected by extreme weather in the past 5 years, with 23 of their services or facilities operating in Mackay Whit Sunday.
10: They're the essential workers in our care and community services, and they're supporting our most vulnerable during extreme weather events. These workers go above and beyond in every crisis, making sure that no one is left behind. But they're under growing pressure, and their story is one that we need to hear.
9: Uniting Care Australia Director Tamara Thomas speaking there. The state government's dishing out $1.17 million in grants to support festivals and events across regional Queensland. The money from the latest round of the Homegrown Destination Event Fund will be shared among 21 recipients, including the Viking Cup 10s in the Whit Sundays and the Don River Dash. Burdekin MP Dale Last says it's a big win for the regions.
11: When you look across Queensland at some of those events which are being rolled out right across the state, from the Whit Sundays and the Burdekin up to the far north and central Queensland, it really showcases Queensland in its best light. We're more than happy to be supporting these events, growing this tourism market in Queensland.
9: Mackay is preparing to host its first test match at Great Barrier Reef Arena in August. Australia and Bangladesh will go head-to-head for the second test in Mackay following the opening match of the two test series, which is set to be held in Darwin for the first time in 22 years. Australian bowler Michael Nisa visited the region yesterday to promote the match and says the team can't wait.
12: I know we're all very excited for, I suppose, this opportunity to be the first international team to play in Mackay, so I know we're all pumped, and just going off the performances in the one day, as you can tell, it's going to be very competitive because they've got a very strong team.
9: Tickets are selling fast, with the match expected to attract thousands of visitors to the Mackay area. And after more than 60 years on the job, a Mackay woman is finally calling it quits after scoring $3.1 million. The woman in her 70s held one of the two Division 1 winning entries nationally in Saturday's Gold Lotto. She says she can now finally retire and take a well-earned holiday.
0: National News Now.
13: Hi there, I'm Jai Morse. Donald Trump is talking up the significance of the peace deal that'll be signed with Iran on Friday, saying the Strait of Hormuz is open once again.
14: Essentially, ships are starting to go out now. On Friday, it'll be completely opened. Very importantly, the oil is plummeting down and the stock market is shooting up like a rocket.
13: Back home, the Sydney mum who was attacked by a shark at Coogee Beach remains on life support this morning after having her left arm amputated. 35-year-old Leah Stewart was mauled by a 4-metre great white on Saturday. It's the fifth attack at a Sydney beach since September. One Nation has unveiled its Fire the Liar ads that'll saturate tomorrow night's State of Origin coverage, thanks to the more than $4 million it's raised from the public. So far, almost 70,000 people have chipped in since the party asked for donations last week. And new data has revealed the extent of dog attacks on our posties. The report from Australia Post shows around 9 workers are attacked every day, with New South Wales reporting the most incidents.
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13: Checking sport, Collingwood's poised to sign Lachie Neale on a 3-year deal. The Herald Sun reports the Pies blew away rivals with a contract tipped to be around $2.5 to $3 million. Freo were confident early this year that the Lion would head west. And in NRL, just one more sleep until Game 2 of Origin. The Maroons admit they need to play the full 80 minutes in tomorrow night's Melbourne showdown. Queensland ran out to a 20-0 lead in Game 1, but were run down, not helped by the send-off of Kalyn Ponga. That's the latest in news and sport.
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17: Another day with a shower or two about Mackay and the Whitsundays are becoming less likely this afternoon, but they're not going away. Airlie 24, Mackay Proserpine, Piney Valley 25. Tomorrow through to Friday, shower or two each day. Coast for today and tomorrow, windy again, strong wind warning remains, and Eaton right now 19.
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20: Is it?
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20: What's going on?
17: Don't know, just a big day. 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
20: Ooh.
17: That's going on today. Okay. Just a reminder, if you go early, you take the kids. We'll go for a ride, kids. No. First part of Tuesday is all the there's the focus on the agriculture. So the rides don't crack in until this afternoon.
20: It's already open today.
17: Yeah.
20: I thought it opened tomorrow.
17: No. Today's Tuesday,
20: public
17: right?
20: Holiday. Yeah, it is. With that public holiday moved, I got it confused. Because I always thought it was the second day of the show.
17: Nah. Rides today, but they start this afternoon. So if you go along this morning, if you think you'll take the kids out of school sneaking early, it'll be a little bit quiet and there'll be a big focus on the traditional show stuff, the agriculture and all that kind of gear.
20: I was driving past the showgrounds yesterday, saw them like bringing in a bunch of trailers and stuff, getting all ready to go and all the rides looking great.
17: It does look cool when you go past and everything.
20: Especially for nighttime, yeah.
17: All the showies are in visiting Mackay region again and show with Sunday a couple of days away. Fantastic. 6:38 here on Star. We're going to get serious in just a couple of moments though. We've had a loss in the family here at Star.
20: We have. It's been quite the contentious one around the office, too.
17: We've got to talk about this next after Olivia Rodrigo. This is her new one, Drop Dead on Star.

0: Star Mackay and the Wet Sunday, Scotty and Kaylee. Good morning. We're here thanks to Harvey Norman Mackay. Now, on the weekend, or Friday afternoon, we had Paddy live at Airlie Beach, the Star Ferris Wheel. Paddy was there having all sorts of fun, giving lots of things away with the Star Prize Wheel.
1: Now, have you seen it? The prize wheel, guys? Because we've lost it.
0: We've lost it. We need to find it. So this is a meter across. This is not a small thing.
1: I don't even know how it goes missing in the first place.
0: It has a big red star in the middle, just like our logo. It's got numbers. There's only one wheel that's lost.
1: Yeah.
0: Okay.
1: Now one to 18.
0: Yeah. We don't know if it was it left leaning up against a tree, a signpost, while the prize car was packed. Did someone see it and think, this will be funny, I'm going to bugger off with it under my arm up the street?
1: I don't know. It's Airlie Beach. Anything could happen. But one thing's for sure is it's a big old wheel. And I just don't know what anyone would do with it. So we would appreciate it returned.
0: And one of the ladies here did a lot of work fixing the wheel up.
1: Yeah, because it was only broken last week.
0: Yeah.
1: And we got it fixed.
0: Yeah.
1: And now it's gone.
0: And if you've taken it, we're going to find you. Oh, that didn't work, did it? Yeah. I need the seat. We're going to find you. There we go.
1: Bringing down the gavel.
0: Is this too serious?
1: No, I enjoy this. No, if you've seen our wheel, there's a photo right now, Star101.9 Mackay on Facebook and Instagram.
0: Yeah.
1: We really would love it back. We just got, I don't know if you've noticed, but we just got all new gear. Everything looks real flash. And this wheel is part of that. And now it's gone. Press the...
0: That's how serious it is. Okay, we're calling in the Law and Order crew.
1: Call me Detective Benson.
0: Horatio's coming in and he's going to chase you down. Okay?
1: Horatio's not in Law and Order.
0: Isn't he?
1: No.
0: Oh, I can't remember.
1: It's Detective Stabler and Benson right now.
0: Right.
1: Here,
0: yeah, but isn't there different Law and Orders?
1: There's then different ones.
0: You know, there's a New York
1: one.
0: I think
1: this is a special victim, though.
0: This is Law and Order Airlie Beach.
1: That's NCIS.
0: Oh, okay. NCIS Airlie Beach. There we go.
1: That's Law and Order. Okay, the reality is our wheel is lost.
0: Yeah.
1: 1-300-891-929 or Star101.9 Mackay. If you've got any information that could lead us to the discovery of this wheel, do we have a reward? I'll organise a reward.
0: We'll do. We seriously don't know if someone's just buggered off with it for a laugh, or if one of the crews, you know, left it behind, leaning up against a post.
1: Yeah.
0: We don't know.
1: We don't know.
0: But so we'd love it back.
1: If you could, if there is any information that leads to the discovery and recovery of this wheel, we will organise a reward.
0: Yep. Oh, we're coming after you. Okay, so get in touch on the Facebook page or give us a buzz here at Start. 6:45.
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1: Yeah, it's very fancy way of saying spinal mobilization and rotation therapy. 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Now, it can target different points and do all the moving and stuff to get you up and moving better.
0: Makes a lot of sense, because when you've got a crook back, what do? You stand there and you sort of lift one leg at a time and you gently twist your back and you think, oh, that feels nice.
1: Is
0: well, this machine
1: doing?
0: This machine kind of does that for you, doesn't it? You're lying there and it does that gently.
1: Straps you in. I've used this thing before, right? It's kind of like this spaceship thing. 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It straps you in. 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
0: Yep.
1: They're going to sort you out. 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
0: Good morning, Brooke. Whereabouts are you calling in from?
2: I'm calling from Rural
0: View
2: this morning.
0: Okay, lovely. How's traffic rolling this morning?
2: Slow, it's getting
0: okay.
2: It's rolling.
0: 7:10 and it's already getting busy.
2: Yes.
0: Okay. Well, let's hope it gets better the other side of the roundabout of the golf course there. All right, three words for you. It's $100 we're playing for today because Nick from the Northern Beaches cleaned us out of $2,000 yesterday. So let's see if we can get you a hundy. Word number one is nose.
2: Smell.
0: Nose and smell. Kaylee's, of course, out of the studio right now. She doesn't know what the words are. Crawl is word two.
2: Oh, can we come back to that one?
0: Yeah, we can do that. Word three, echidna. Echidna. Every now and then you see one around the northern beaches.
2: Yeah, I'm thinking spiky.
0: Spiky, yeah?
2: Yeah, I'll go spiky.
0: Yeah, that makes sense. Echidna and spiky. What about crawl?
2: Can we go walk?
0: Yeah, walk feels like the opposite of crawl. That's valid, I reckon.
2: Yeah.
0: Okay, so we've got nose, smell, crawl, walk, echidna, spiky. Happy with those?
2: Yeah, happy with those. Happy with those? Lock them in.
0: All right, Kaylee's on the way back in. You can't give anything away here. Every match you will get a scratchy unless we get three words. And
3: good
0: then it's
3: morning.
0: The $100.
3: Who we got?
0: We've got Brooke here from Realview.
3: Hey, Brooke. How you doing?
2: Great. How are you?
3: Oh, pretty good for a Tuesday. Hopefully we can get you some cash.
0: Let's see if there's another round of luck for Northern Beaches contestants just like yesterday. Three words, Kaylee. Here we go. Word number one is nose.
3: Face. Smell. Oh, no, I went too quick. Oh, nose, smell. Okay, thank you.
0: You're lucky.
3: Save
0: I
3: that.
0: I nearly hit the button then.
3: Yeah, save that.
0: Okay. Word number two here. Crawl.
3: Walk. Oh, Brooke.
0: Brooke, look, I'm going to hit the dramatic drone. I know $100 isn't dramatic, but bloody hell, I wouldn't mind an extra $100, right?
3: Yeah.
0: Look, if someone walked up to me and said, would you like this $100 note or not? Yes, please.
2: Yeah.
0: Okay.
3: So we've had nose, smell, crawl, walk.
0: Okay, here we go. We're playing for $100. One word. It's either two scratchies or $100. Kaylee, word number three is echidna.
3: Spike. Spiky. Spiky. Get out. Spiky.
0: Look, this is a stupid game.
3: Unprecedented.
0: How do we go...
3: Unprecedented.
0: How do we go weeks and weeks without giving it away and then 2 days in a row, Brooke, you've just pocketed $100.
3: Congratulations.
2: Yay. Thank you.
0: Look, it feels weird, but what are you going to spend it on?
2: Oh, I don't know. I might go to the show now.
0: Oh, good.
3: Perfect.
0: I love it.
3: You know what? That's perfect.
0: There you go. So were you going to not go?
2: Yeah, I wasn't
0: going to
2: go, but, you know, a bit of extra cash. I might go now.
3: There's entry in a couple
0: coming
3: of
0: your
3: rides.
0: Way. Yep, I like it. Hey, congratulations. This is a very strange.
3: It feels weird. I love this, though. This is excellent.
0: Yeah, me.
3: This is what we mean by it can go off at any time.
0: Sure can. Brooke, congratulations. $100 all yours. Have a great day.
2: You too. Thanks, guys.
0: Thank you for playing Matchy Match. We'll do it again tomorrow for $100 right after 7 o'clock. Thanks to Harvey Norman McKay at Star.
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1: 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Scotty and Kaylee. 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

0: Kind of with Sunday, Scotty and Kaylee. Does your kid have a talent? It could be juggling. Could be juggling tennis balls, chainsaws.
1: Could be arts and crafts.
0: Art and craft.
1: Don't let your kids juggle chainsaws. My daughter,
0: my cheeky Charlie, does painting, even the paint by numbers stuff. Mm. I've couple of, you know, had them like properly hung up in her bedroom because they're just spectacular.
1: Some kids,
0: that's a talent,
1: are pretty special. You know, you could be winning school holiday packs just by your kids being pretty talented at something.
0: Yeah, listen, or imagine this, you know, school holidays, kids, there's nothing to do, I'm bored. What about Ferris wheel tickets, a cart, six people?
1: Yep. $50 voucher to Baskin-Robbins Parkside. Go and fill them up on some sugar.
0: Family voucher, Birch, Carol and Coyle Cinemas. Thanks for coming.
1: Ah, bottle tops and brushes, kids' paint party. You got a double voucher.
0: That's pretty cool. And for the Mech Fractured Fairy Tales, the theatre show's coming up. Family pass to that. 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
1: 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And next week, we're going to start meeting some of these winners. How exciting.
0: Yep. 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
12: Good morning. Joseph Price with your local news. Homegrown events that draw visitors to our region have been given a helping hand by the state government. 21 festivals and events receiving a total of $1.17 million through the latest round of the Homegrown Destination Event Fund, including Viking Cup 10 2026. Burdekin MP Dale Last says the Don River Dash in Bowen has also been given a boost.
13: For the Burdekin and in particular Bowen, the Don River Dash has become a real signature event in that community. It's attracting thousands of visitors, bigger, better every year, underpinning that local economy. And of course, we're very, very pleased to be able to sponsor and support this event.
12: Thousands of cricket fans will converge on Mackay for the first ever international test match in the region. Australia and Bangladesh will go head-to-head for the second test at the Great Barrier Reef Arena in August, following the opening match of the two test series, which will be held in Darwin. Australian bowler Michael Nisa is encouraging fans to get their tickets now and says it might inspire the next generation of cricketers.
14: I know that there's not many tickets left, so do your best to get tickets because it's going to be a great event and it might just spark something inside of you to want to play cricket for Australia. And I know for myself, grew up in South Africa, but watching international cricket as a kid sparked that desire to play international cricket for me. So.
12: Major upgrades at Goose Ponds Park in North Mackay are about to start. The work will include a replacement pedestrian bridge, fencing, new trees and replacement of a shared pathway to improve connectivity. Work is due to take place between mid-June and late September. And a Mackay woman's lotto win will see her retire after more than 60 years. The woman in her 70s held one of the two Division 1 winning entries nationally in Saturday Gold Lotto, claiming $3.1 million each. She says now she can finally retire and take a well-earned holiday.
11: National News now.
15: Hi there, I'm Jai Moss. US Vice President J.D. Vance says the Middle East peace deal is a pivotal moment for Iran. The deal's expected to be officially signed in Switzerland on Friday. Vance has told ABC America it could be a turning point for Iran if they stick to it.
16: We're willing to welcome them into the world economy, to lift some sanctions, and to turn over a new leaf in that relationship.
15: One Nation has revealed its Fire the Liar television ad. It'll debut to millions of viewers during tomorrow night's State of Origin game. The campaign, which accuses the PM of lying to the Australian public, has been made possible thanks to 65,000 donors who coughed up $4 million. A US B-52 bomber has crashed shortly after taking off from an airbase in California. There's no reports yet on the condition of the crew following the incident at Edwards Air Force Base, northeast of LA. And the stepson of Norway's crown prince has been found guilty of two counts of rape. 29-year-old Marius Borg Haarby has been sentenced to 4 years in prison after pleading not guilty to the offences.
11: There are massive deals which are happening right now at Nissan Proserpine. You can see for yourself at Whitsunday Autos. It's the experience that you've been waiting for.
17: Star Sport.
15: Checking sport, Suns coach Damien Hardwick concedes he's learned his lesson after being put on notice for his post-match outburst on Friday night. Hardwick took aim at the umpires, admitting to AFL 360 he took it a bit too far.
18: I'm a horrible loser. I'm not going to lie. My mother has said that. I've just got to get better at it. It's not something I'm overly great at.
15: And Queensland Golden Girl Kaylee McEwen isn't locking in her swimming future past the 2028 LA Olympics, but admits a home games in 2032 would be appealing. The athlete will defend two backstroke crowns when she heads to the Com Games next month. That's the latest in news and sport.
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0: There's a few showers hanging about. That's our forecast today. A couple of showers around, but becoming less likely this afternoon. Early 24, Mackay, Proserpine, Pioneer Valley 25. Tomorrow through to Friday, shower or two each day, but still windy. The strong wind warning remains for today and also tomorrow at Seaforth. It's 19.
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1: Good morning. If you have a miniature dash hound, apparently there's a bit of an event going on this weekend for International Miniature Dash Hound Day.
0: Right. They're doing it again this Sunday. Maybe that would be fun to see.
1: Yeah. We're going to catch up with the organisers actually this week because they're doing some fundraising around it.
0: Good stuff. Hey, a lot of things going on. Big week. In Mackay Show. Gates open in about an hour and 25 minutes from now. We've got State of Origin coming up tomorrow night.
1: We do indeed. I'm going to be working tomorrow night doing musical bingo at the Duke. And I was just wondering,
0: is
1: anyone going to show up?
0: There'll be a TV.
1: Oh, I'll be watching. That's for sure.
0: Yep. Nah, there'll be a TV.
1: I might drive people out of the, like, outdoor area where we do the musical bingo because I'll be going, up the blues!
0: There'll be a TV or people just bring it up on the phone.
1: Yeah, well, that's how we play the bingo on the phone.
0: Oh, okay. Maybe they won't bring up the footy on the phone then. 7:38, end of the week though, we've got show holidays. There is a potential of people pulling a sickie and taking an extra day or two off.
1: Yep.
0: I'm going to talk about the Australian sickie up next here on Star. Niles Barkley.

0: Sunday, Scotty and Kaylee. Instagram coming up after 8, chance to win $1,000. It's 7:41. We're talking about sickies yesterday.
1: We're going to have to get a definitive list going on here.
0: Yeah. What you can and can't do. You've taken a sickie. What you can, what's allowed, what's not allowed.
1: So, for clarification, ladies and gents, Scott, technically, you know, you're the content director of the station, which means you're my boss.
0: Yeah.
1: If I was to call in sick,
0: yep.
1: What is okay and what is not okay?
0: 100%. But I'm the same, you know.
1: Absolutely. You have a boss in the building too. Like this, yeah. I just think it's funny rubbing this one in your face. Obviously.
0: I'm not saying I'm overthinking it, but I've started to draw
1: a flow chart. A mud map.
0: Because I've been thinking about this.
1: But I just figure if you're, because you know you've had to send me home a few times. I'm one that just doesn't. I'll come in.
0: Well, we're an environment here. Especially for us announcers, we're in a closed-in room for several hours a day.
1: Yeah.
0: There's no point if I'm coughing and spluttering 2.5 metres away from you. I might feel well enough to do my job.
1: Yeah.
0: Go home. Yeah. I'm only going to make other people sick. I would send myself home. I might be feeling okay. I can do my job.
1: Yeah.
0: But I'm just going to make you sick and Patty and other people. Go home, me.
1: Which is the whole big thing I think COVID changed for a lot of people because I feel that previously it was always like, unless you're on your deathbed, get your butt into work. Like that's the work ethic and the mentality.
0: That's what I used to be like.
1: Yeah. And I'm still like that, but you know if I'm calling in sick, I'm at home. But that's not what a lot of people do, because a lot of people might feel a little sick and then they're like, you know, going out for a party.
0: Now this is the thing. What are you allowed to do? Now, this is what I was thinking out loud. Okay. If I'm mildly unwell, say, you know, I'm okay, I'm not moving around, maybe I've been to the doctor, maybe I haven't, I'm going to go to the chemist and get something. Okay.
1: That's okay.
0: Because
1: that's towards health.
0: Okay. So I'm at the chemist and I get something. I haven't got anything for dinner. So I'll just duck into the supermarket.
1: Yeah.
0: And I'll get something for dinner. But maybe I live in town and I'm at Canelands and I've ducked into this. I just need something from Big W. Now, the thing is, if you get caught in the chemist, great. All good. You're doing all right. You get caught in Big W. Hang on a minute. What's going on there?
1: And it's like, hey, old mate, you said you were sick today. What are you doing here? Okay, here's one. What? You feel under the weather, but you're not coughing and spluttering. It's not a noisy sickness. Maybe you've got a migraine or you need to be in a dark room. Can you go to the movies? Can I go to BCC Cinemas?
0: Yeah, I think this is all about the pub test, isn't it? Does it pass the pub test?
1: Does it pass the pub test?
0: Sitting in a dark room is okay. Sitting in a dark room in front of a massive screen,
1: well, it's not as okay. Much pressure on my head because the screen's
0: Are you
1: bigger.
0: Wearing sunglasses while you're watching the movie?
1: Depends on the movie. If it's a vampire movie, no.
0: 1-300-891-929. What aren't you allowed to do on a sick day? You know, if you're crook and you've gone out fishing,
1: that
0: just doesn't pass the pub test.
1: Depends on which pub.
0: It just doesn't pass the...
1: Yeah. So, look, feel free to dob someone in. Like, if you've seen someone go, nah, that wasn't okay, you don't have to name them. But the scenario we would love to hear.
0: If I'm crook, I've got cold, whatever like that, and I'm, you know, surely I'm allowed to go and pick up kids from school and maybe I'll duck into the supermarket on the way home. That's okay, isn't it?
1: Or if you get
0: busted in the lolly aisle at the supermarket by one of your co-workers, what are you doing here? You're sick, you bastard.
1: The aisle actually might be the difference here. So I go home a little bit like with my autoimmune stuff, like I'll just be feeling a little flat. I do feel weird stopping in to get fuel or something on my way home if I do.
0: Yeah, I get it. I tell you what, if you go to the supermarket, the first thing you do, go to the first aid part.
1: Oh, just hold something?
0: Chuck some Nurofen. So when you get caught in the lolly aisle, you can go, and you just pick up the Nurofen out of your basket.
1: So next time you guys see Scott walking around Woolworths in rural view with Nurofen in his hand,
0: I've had a sick day.
1: You know that he's told me, I'm a crook, I've got to go.
0: Yeah. 1-300-891-929. You've taken a sick day. Where's the limit?
1: What
0: can you do?
1: No hiking up Cape Hillsborough. That's a no to me.
0: But you're going for fresh air and some sunshine.
1: I guess that could be rejuvenating. Oh.
0: 1-300-891-929 at star 7:45.
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0: Star McKay in the Wit Sunday. Scotty and Kaylee, sick days. You've taken a day off. Where's the limit? What's okay? Essentially, it's about getting busted.
1: Yeah, well, I mean, you know, you don't have to be laying in your bed, like, growling in pain.
0: That's right.
1: If you've taken a sick day. That's probably, like, you should be in hospital, not just on a sick day. But where does the line come in? Like, ducking to the shops, getting a few bits and pieces, one thing, but... You know, people get up to activities.
0: You can walk outside your front door and get

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12: Good morning. Joseph Price with your local news. A central Queensland coal miner has escaped serious injury after a reversing bulldozer nearly crashed the ute he was in near Moranbah. Resources Safety and Health Queensland has released footage of the incident, which shows the ute driver attempting to move out of the bulldozer's way before being hit and pushed 3 metres. Investigators say the incident occurred because operators were routinely parking in an undocumented position to do crib time driver swaps. A new report has looked at the impacts extreme weather is having on our care and community services workforce. 91% of workers surveyed have been affected by extreme weather in the past 5 years. Uniting Care Australian Director Tamara Thomas says they're the frontline workers often forgotten about.
13: Everyone knows the important work of first responders in extreme weather events. The SES, Fireys and Ambos are out there helping communities to recover. But there's another group on the front line who are vital during an emergency response. They're the people checking on your parents, caring for your young children and supporting people who are living with a disability.
12: There are 23 Uniting Care facilities in our region, including Blue Care Proserpine, Lifeline Morani and Mackay NDIS Early Childhood Partner. A boost for more than 20 events across Queensland thanks to $1.17 million in state funding. It's part of Destination 2045, supporting homegrown events to create unforgettable visitor experiences. The Viking Cup 10s in the Whit Sundays and the Don River Dash are among the successful events in our region. All up, the 21 recipients are expected to inject more than $90 million into the state's economy.
14: These are all festivals that will deliver more visitor nights, support our local economy, and most importantly, deliver for our community.
12: Minister for Education and the Arts, John Paul Langbrook, speaking there. And 16 local non-for-profit organisations have benefited from the latest round of Mackay Community Foundation grants. Projects include community gardens, emergency relief initiatives, cultural spaces, youth programs, and community infrastructure, which benefits both local organisations and the broader public. Among the recipients was Casa Mackay, who got nearly $22,000 for a mobile outreach vehicle.
0: National News Now.
15: Hi there, I'm Jai Moss. We're expected to find out next week whether the government will continue to cut the fuel excise. It's due to end in about 2 weeks, sparking concerns about another rush at the Bowser. Finance Minister Katie Gallagher's told Seven it remains under review.
16: We know that the cut to the fuel excise has really helped households, whilst the war in the Middle East has impacted on petrol prices here. The PM said yesterday that we have this under consideration, that there'd be plenty of notice given to people.
15: Heading overseas, a new US-Iran peace deal is expected to give both countries some breathing room. The arrangement to halt all military operations will be formally signed in Switzerland later this week. US President Donald Trump saying the full details will be made public after the signing ceremony. A sigh of relief for mortgage holders today. Interest rates are expected to be put on hold when the RBA meets. It'll be the first time this year that rates haven't increased. And a Virgin Planes made an emergency landing in Melbourne after reports of an engine fire shortly after takeoff. The Boeing 737, which was en route to Perth last night, is being inspected by engineers.
0: Eat pizza to support Grapevine's Pizza for a Purpose. 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
15: Star Sport. Over to sport, clubs are reportedly circling Bulldogs ruck Tim English despite being contracted to the kennel until 2029. Hawks Premiership player Jordan Lewis has told Fox English could be on the move as early as next year.
17: I think he's gettable. It would surprise me if he's there next year.
15: And in NRL, Tongan League star Eli Katoa admits he's lucky to be alive after a number of head knocks left him needing emergency surgery late last year. The two-time Dally M winner says his next goal is focusing on what he can do to play again. That's the latest in news and sport.
0: Watch out for kids around schools and watch out for the 40K school zones. 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And Star Mackay and the Whit Sundays.
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19: Partly cloudy day today. Chance of a couple of showers around the region. Maybe one rolling over your place. That'll become less likely this afternoon. Early 24, Mackay, Proserpine, Pioneer Valley 25. Tomorrow through to Friday, shower or two each day. But still windy. A strong wind warning around today and tomorrow. And South Mackay right now 19.
0: End of financial year at Harvey Norman Computers Mackay, where tech finally keeps up. Who can take home the cash this time? Star.
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0: Star Mackay and the Wit Sundays. It's Scotty and Kaylee, 8:13.
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2: Jason in Andergrove would like $1,000 this morning. Jason, before the news, we're talking about what you can and can't do on a sick day. Fishing, yay or nay?
3: Yay.
0: Yay.
2: Well, Jason, where do you work?
3: Actually, just moved to my car. I'm just helping a mate out. My name is Jackson as well. I'm just helping a builder mate out, so it's the first time listening to your radio.
2: So. Oh, well, there you go. Well, thank you for tuning in. Sorry, did I say Jason?
0: Yeah.
2: Oh, sorry, Jackson.
0: That's all right. Kaylee's not well today. She's pulling a sickie. Kaylee's every chance of not being here tomorrow, if we're being honest. Jackson, whereabouts are you visiting from? Where's home normally?
3: Gold Coast.
0: Oh, nice.
2: Well, welcome up to North. Great fishing up here. Probably don't pull a sick day for it, though, because you've now said that on the radio publicly.
0: Well, he's helping a mate. You don't want to bugger off from helping a mate with something.
2: But tell your mate Thursday's a public holiday so you get the day off to go fishing.
3: he has got the day off. So
0: oh, good stuff.
2: Even better.
0: Good stuff.
2: All right, Jackson, sorry.
0: Yes.
2: Sorry,
0: well,
2: not Jackson.
0: The way this
2: Jackson.
0: Works, five questions. There's a 30-second timer, so obviously you've got to get them all right in 30 seconds. You can say pass. If there's time, we'll go back around again, and we take your first answer, okay?
3: So easy.
0: Rightio.
2: Excellent. Jackson, are you ready?
3: I am ready. Somewhat.
2: Well, get ready, mate, because it's about to start. Your time starts in 3, 2, 1. What is the name for a baby goat?
3: Gort.
2: What comedian found fame on the show Mort and Mindy?
3: Pass.
2: How many dots are there on a standard pair of dice?
3: 6.
2: What is a group of crows called?
3: Pass.
2: What sporting event was held at the White House yesterday?
3: Baseball.
2: What comedian found fame on the show Mork and Mindy?
0: No idea. Look, Jackson's just a true worker. He's been so busy helping a mate out working. He hasn't been around to see what's going on in the news. So I think he deserves credit for being a top-notch worker.
2: You're just trying to suck up
3: love
2: now,
3: it.
2: Scott, aren't you? No.
3: Yeah, love it.
2: Jackson, let's run through those ones. You did answer kid for a baby goat. That is correct. What comedian found fame on the show Mork and Mindy? That's Robin Williams.
0: Mm.
2: Now passed away, but that was he used to wear those zany like shirts and the suspenders and
0: sit on the couch upside down on his head, stuff like that. He was an alien. Was the
3: I used to do that as a kid.
2: Yes.
0: Well, funny show.
2: That's why he got famous from it.
0: Nanu
2: all
0: Nanu.
2: Were like, yeah.
0: Was that. His, yeah.
2: That's what we do. How many dots were there on a standard pair of dice? 42 is the number we're looking for the pair.
3: Oh, yeah.
2: Yes.
3: Yeah.
2: What is a group of crows called? A murder.
0: Murder of crows, that's right.
2: Yes. Dun-dun.
3: Yeah, right.
2: And yesterday for Trump's 80th birthday, and he built a whole thing for this, right? He held a round of UFC on the garden lawns of the White House.
0: Hilarious.
3: Yeah, I did see that on Facebook this morning, yeah.
0: Could you imagine if Albo or Tony Abbott or ScoMo back in the day said, look, I'm going to build a cage on the lawns of the Lodge or Kirribilli House and we're going to have it. Australia would howl him out of office.
2: Oh,
0: go, mate, you're an idiot.
2: You know who I would accept?
3: He'd probably make the taxpayers pay for it.
2: You know who I'd accept it from, though? Bob Hawke. I reckon he was a UFC kind of guy and he'd get up there and do a shoey at the same time.
0: Hey, Jackson.
3: It would be nice to see Pauline Hanson and Elbow having a crack in the UFC.
0: Oh,
3: ring.
0: That would be a whole thing. Any of them would be funny. Hey, Jackson, thanks for having a crack at Instagram today. We'll do it again tomorrow for $1,000 after 8 o'clock. Stars Instagram, thanks to the team at Carol Training Services.
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1: 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Sweet melodies. I'm floating.
2: Wake up. It's late.
1: I can't. These Harvey Norman mattresses are heavenly. The deals, they're calling me.
2: Get up. The kids have to be taken to school. The shed's a disaster. Wake up.
1: Harvey Norman Bedding Mackay. Love your beds. Love your mattresses. Love those deals. Love you, doll. Will you take the kids to school?
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7: Good morning, Joseph Price with your local news. Extreme weather is having a big impact on some of the often forgotten frontline workers in Australia. A new report by Uniting Care has looked at how heatwaves, floods, cyclones and bushfires affect aged care, disability support, crisis support and healthcare workers. Uniting Care operates 23 facilities in Mackay Whit Sunday, including Blue Care Serena and Carlisle Gardens Mackay. National Director Tamara Thomas says nearly all workers report being impacted by extreme weather.
8: 9 in 10 workers said that they'd been affected by extreme weather in the past 5 years. It's increasing workloads, disrupting access to clients, and taking a real toll on their well-being, which is why we are here to call on the government to invest in the care economy and help us adapt to the reality of climate change in Australia.
7: The state government's dishing out $1.17 million in grants to support festivals and events across regional Queensland. The money from the latest round of the Homegrown Destination Event Fund will be shared among 21 recipients, including the Viking Cup 10s in the Whit Sundays and the Don River Dash. Burdekin MP Dale Last says it's a big win for the regions.
9: When you look across Queensland at some of those events which are being rolled out right across the state, from the Whit Sundays and the Burdekin up to the far north and central Queensland, it really showcases Queensland in its best light. We're more than happy to be supporting these events, growing this tourism market in Queensland.
7: and thousands of cricket fans will converge on Mackay for the first ever international test match in the region. Australia and Bangladesh will go head-to-head for the second test at Great Barrier Reef Arena in August, following the opening match of the two test series, which will be held in Darwin. Australian bowler Michael Nisa is encouraging fans to get their tickets now and says it might inspire the next generation of cricketers in the region.
10: I know that there's not many tickets left, so do your best to get tickets because it's going to be a great event and it might just spark something inside of you to want to play cricket for Australia. And I know for myself, grew up in South Africa, but watching international cricket as a kid sparked that desire to play international cricket for me. So.
0: National News now.
11: Hi there, I'm Jai Moss. Federal Labor claims it's doing everything it can to keep fuel prices down. Despite tensions easing between the US and Iran, Aussie motorists are being warned petrol prices could remain high as the fuel excise wraps up at the end of the month.
12: As the government, we're doing everything we can. There's obviously been significant international developments and, of course, we welcome the ceasefire, but recovery will take some time.
11: Employment Minister Amanda Rishworth online there. British teens aren't impressed. Their government set to follow Australia by banning social media for under-16s. This girl telling the BBC she's been averaging around 9 hours of screen time each weekend.
13: You're going to have a lot more time to fill. And what will you do?
14: Stare at a wall.
11: Dozens of students at a university in California have walked out of their graduation ceremony. It was part of a protest against the ceremony's keynote speaker, Google CEO Sundar Pichai. It's reported the students were protesting against the company's work with the US government.
0: Great tasting Blue River water in 15 litre jugs for your home from local stockists near you. 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
11: In sport, Lachie Neal's tipped to pull on the black and white as Collingwood's reportedly tabled an offer that's blown away rivals. The Herald Sun reports the Pies are offering the Lion around $3 million for a 3-year deal, trumping offers from Fremantle. The 33-year-old is expected to leave Brisbane at the end of the season. And Melbourne is preparing for an influx of rugby league fans ahead of tomorrow's night's State of Origin clash at the MCG. The Maroons looking to level the scoreboard after New South Wales' Game 1 win. That's the latest in news and sport.
15: 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Kids bunks, plenty. Harvey Norman Bedding Mackay's up to 70% off. 1 week bedroom spectacular. It's magnificent.
0: Are you looking for a place with great food, great sport, and great times? Harrop Park is the perfect place for family and friends to gather and celebrate all year round.
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17: Chance of a couple of showers around Mackay in the Whitsundays today, mostly along the coast. They should ease up a little bit this afternoon. Airlie 24, Mackay, Proserpine, Pioneer Valley 25. Tomorrow to Friday, shower or two each day, and windy with a strong wind warning around again. Have that radio on at work, as we mentioned just before. Heads up, there might be a workspace invasion happening.
18: Yeah. I got to go get those cookies from Lavo's.
17: Okay. Ooh, a bonus cookie day for one lucky business today. Let's start 20 songs in a row, DNCE, Cake by the Ocean at Star.

0: 101.9.
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